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0: 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Looking at all sun and all 80s for this weekend. Vanessa, what's the plan over there in Kingsport?
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Boosie and the Bar Songs out of Let's Break 94.9. Houston, Texas, Ella Langley, last night's number one song in the countdown. Top five kicks off coming up in less than 10 minutes. Bruno Mars and Risk It All.

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3: Sun and 86 tomorrow, then a chance of showers. Going to be up to 81 on Saturday. Two Lights Brick, 94.9 with Sabrina Carpenter and Taste.

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Freak 94.9, One Republic coming up in less than 10 minutes. Justin Bieber, also Big X's plug, and Bailey Zimmerman's All the Ways on the way as well. Tame Impala, this is Dracula.

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3: Mostly sunny, 86 tomorrow, then a slight chance of rain. It's going to be up to 81 on Saturday. 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

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In less than 10 minutes at Electric 94.9. 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Justin Bieber and Daisies.

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Some point, I assume this summer you'll log on Instagram, check out @electric949, post pictures of that wedding. It's gotta be, maybe it's gonna be June, Taylor and Travis, maybe July. It's gotta be coming. Camille and Nerds on, throwback, right and dirty.

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5: Mostly sunny, 86 tomorrow, then a chance of rain, and 81 coming up on

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0: It's Izzy, Wade, and Chantel. It's Friday. It's some good news, and we love the doggies.
1: Love good news.
2: Oh, that's a triple threat.
0: And this is going to be a wild one. You know, rescue dogs. Mm-hmm. We love rescue dogs.
1: Yeah.
0: Well, this rescue dog in New Zealand became a hero because he rescued its new owner from a house fire.
1: Aw.
0: Yeah, old boy was sleeping, but the dog bit him to wake him up before the fire spread, and he escaped with only minor injuries. Now, the home was destroyed, but they say the man probably would not have survived without the dog rescuing him. And the dog's like, get up. You know, the dog was like there for a minute, like, get up, Tommy. Come on, Tommy. Just bite him. I'm going to bite. If you don't get up, I'm going to bite you. We got to go.
2: I know. I picture that. What if the dog just was mad at him? He's like, you know, you didn't give me that whole treat earlier. I'm going to bite you.
0: and then
2: it just so happens.
0: The house is on fire and he looks like a hero.
2: Yeah. And he's like, oh.
0: You getting me those treats now, Tommy? Huh?
3: Wake up, Tri-Cities. Wake up. It's Izzy, Wade Hill, and Chantel on the Tri-Cities number one hit music station, Electric 94.9.

0: It's Electric with Izzy, Wade, and Chantel. And this bride, she's from Wales, is going viral.
1: Hold on. She's from Wales or she is a whale?
2: I do.
1: All right, go ahead. I'm sorry.
0: As soon as I said it, I was like, no. No.
2: I do.
1: All right, my bad. Go ahead.
0: Wales. W-A-L-E-S.
1: Okay.

0: You okay, Wade?
1: I'm just thinking about something Izzy said at the wedding.
2: That's hard to tell.
0: It is very hard to tell, and we're not going to go through all the things he said right now. But this one, she wore a white robe, slippers, and hair rollers instead of a traditional wedding dress because she said she wanted to give her husband a reality check of what married life would really look like.
3: I think we were both right then.
0: Hold on, I have a picture here. Her groom, Jake, matched the laid-back
3: thing. She has a picture of her, and her paper has stretch marks.
1: That's awful.
0: That's terrible. Good thing. What time is it? I think it's still early.
1: Izzy at Electric 949. Or if you want to come throw a rock through his window.
0: That was
3: I'm just wondering where they found a caterer to get her all that krill.
1: A crater.
3: I tell you where they found a crater. She fell out of a tree she was swinging in.
1: First you caught her. Whale.
0: This poor bride.
1: Good Lord. And the bad part about it is she's not even big.
3: Is she not?
1: She's not. Normal.
3: I don't even know what her picture. Oh, okay. My bad. I'm still not sorry.
1: I do!
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0: It's Electric with Izzy, Wade, and Chantel. And I figure we take this Friday
1: to say our goodbyes.
0: To say our goodbyes. That's exactly right. I just keep thinking about that whale.
1: I do too.
0: Oh, Lord. Well, what makes it worse is I was going through Instagram this morning and I saw one of the, it was some kind of, I don't know if it was a humpback whale or whatever. And it was doing some kind of plume. I think you know what I'm talking about. Yeah. I don't want to say it.
2: Yeah.
1: What's a plume?
0: Don't say it.
2: I won't.
0: And so now I'm thinking about that bride doing that at the reception. And it's got me all messed up. Nearly one in five of us cannot perform this basic function. It has nothing to do with saying I do.
1: Or pluming?
0: Or pluming. What do you think it might be?
2: One in five. So it's 20% of people.
0: Yep.
1: Can't do this?
0: Neither one of my children can do this.
1: Laundry.
0: No.
2: Dial a rotary phone.
0: Something we do every day.
2: We do it every day.
0: You two do it all the time. I do it all the time. Every day on the show.
2: I don't know.
1: Communicate.
0: No.
2: What? Give me a hint.
0: Flo Rida sang about it.
2: Get low?
0: Nope.
2: Whistle?
0: Whistle!
1: Oh, okay.
3: All right, there you go.
0: Can you believe it's that high? I couldn't believe it was that high. 20% of us can't. Whistle?
1: I can't do the finger whistle, like where you put your pinkies in the corner of your mouth.
2: I can't whistle through fingers.
1: I can do regular.
2: I can bird whistle. Yo, I have a beautiful whistle, like if I really want to.
1: You have a beautiful whistle?
2: No, I don't have
0: a toot your own horn.
1: I want to hear your beautiful whistle.
0: Let's hear this magnificent whistle.
2: All right, hold on. Let me get a drink.
3: Let me wet my whistle like a whale would.
1: It was so weak.
0: It's odd that the stroke didn't affect his lips.
2: Well, it did for a while. And if I smile, my smile is still crooked. So
0: no, it's not.
3: See, look. There it is. Hey, look.
0: It does go up a little higher.
2: Yeah. And see, that's one of the symptoms. Like, if you have a stroke, that's one of the, you'd be like, hey, smile for me if your smile's crooked.
0: Yeah.
1: But some people just have crooked smiles.
0: You got to remember the acronym FAST.
2: Yes.
0: Face, arm.
2: Smile.
0: Smile.
1: Speech. I thought it was speech.
0: No, yeah, I think it is speech.
2: I think it is speech.
0: And then time to call 911.
2: Yes.

0: Okay. You beautiful whistler.
1: See, nobody puts their lips together and blows face. Like you do, Izzy.
2: You have to do the face.
0: He looked up to the ceiling too.
2: Yeah, you have to, because you're whistling with the angels. And they're whistling with you. 'Tis the whistle of the angels.
1: Now tell Shani what song you were whistling.
2: Lassie.
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0: it's Izzy, Wade, and Chantel. This isn't necessarily a dumb criminal, but I'll give you a chance to guess where it happened. Not Florida, by the way. West Coast.
1: California.
0: Close.
2: Washington.
0: Wait. Washington, up in the Spokane area. Spokane. Somebody stole a metal T-Rex statue. Do you know how much this thing was worth?
1: How much did it weigh?
0: I don't know. I haven't got that far yet. It was only 3.5 Okay, it was 3.5 feet tall, weighed 400 pounds. How much do you think it was worth?
2: $1,200
0: Shanny?
1: $12,000
0: $70,000
3: Oh. What was it made out of?
0: I don't know. They
1: got dinosaur?
0: They found it buried on private property, and deputies say they got an anonymous tip about the location of the metal dinosaur, which was stolen March 8th from a decorative display in a roundabout at an inspection in Spokane County. Investigators said deputies searched property near another intersection on May 22nd. Then they got information that the statue had been buried where it is now. Now, they got permission from the property owner. Deputies excavated the area. They got the statue back. It was a custom-made metal T-Rex that stands about 3.5 feet tall, weighs 400 pounds. Tow trucks had to be used to remove the statue before it was returned to its groom in Wales.
2: Good Lord.
1: Its groom?
0: Yeah, because it was
2: 400 pounds. Did you say
0: Wales? Yeah, because it's 400 pounds. Throwback to 620.
1: Oh! Uh-huh. Gotcha. Full circle.
0: Yeah, there we go.
2: Nice.
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0: Birthday shoutouts brought to you by Tommy's Plumbing in Greenville, where all they do is plumbing. So if you got some plumbing issues, that's who you need to holler at. Tell them your boy Izzy sent you. I got to say happy birthday to Jeremiah Wayne Hyben, who's 9 today. Happy birthday, J-Dub, from your mom, your brother, who loves you so much. Cassie sent your name in. Jerry Lawson having a birthday. Jerry Riley says to say happy birthday, Mom, to you. So happy birthday, Jerry. And then a 16th birthday to Landon. Landon Edwards, 16 years old today. That is a happy 16th birthday, Landon. We love you, from Amber. And I'm going to pick somebody's name out. Jerry, we're going to give Jerry a $10 gift card for some free coffee. That's from Tommy's Plumbing. And if you want to get your name in for birthday shout-outs, you can do it at electric949.com.
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1: Carter County residents relieved as the county's tax rate will decrease by 47% from $218 per $100 of assessed value to just under $116. And that will bring the average property owner's new tax bill into close alignment with last year's as owners saw average values nearly double. Elizabethton City tax rate has also been adjusted by a similar amount. The Tennessee Department of Transportation launching a roadside assistance program in Northeast Tennessee. TDOT announced Friday that it will bring its Rural Service Patrol to Region 1, which encompasses all of Northeast Tennessee. The patrol provides roadside assistance to stranded drivers, providing fuel, water, and low-level mechanical assistance, as well as quickly assisting clearing crash scenes and providing additional safety coverage and first aid. And Second Harvest Food Bank of Northeast Tennessee just kicked off its summer food program yesterday. Thursday was the first meal box distribution day at the Kingsport location on Jericho Drive. Each meal distribution will operate during the summer from May 31st to July 31st. For more information and the sites that will be available to pick up food, visit netfoodbank.org. 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
4: Good morning.
3: Well, good morning to you. How are you today?
4: I'm good. Hey, guess what, Izzy?
3: What?
4: Okay, so I am like the least spontaneous person in the entire world. Okay, top A planners. Did you guess what we did last weekend?
3: Casey, I'm going to be surprised if you say you left the house.
4: I do leave all the time. I do. But here's the deal. I literally called my best friend that's a teacher because school ended last week. And I said, this was on Thursday. And I said, what are you doing this weekend? And she said, I don't have any plans. And I said, do you want to go to Disney World tomorrow?
3: What?
4: And she said, are you serious? And I said, yeah. So she talks to her husband. She calls me back 30 minutes later. She

0: just up and do stuff?
1: Just up and do it. I mean, you know, like, because I would have planned that trip for 6 months and it would have rained or tornado or monster, something crazy, and it was perfect. So.
0: Well, I'm glad you had a good time, Casey. You deserve that. You're a hard worker. You're a good

0: 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You got your boy Izzy, and the Friday morning throwback is on at 888-937-4487. Good morning.
1: It's about time, Izzy. Happen to be behind. You're making me behind.
0: Oh, I'm sorry, Mama Julie.
2: Why, I am so sorry.
1: Yeah.
0: I'm sorry.
1: <That's> all right.
0: Well, what are you going to do this weekend? Have you decided?
1: Now you know the answer to that.
0: So nothing again? You're like me. I don't do nothing either. Shoot.
1: I'd like to do something, but I ain't able to do nothing.
0: What would you like to do? If you could do something, what would it be? What would you do?
1: I'd love to go to Pensacola, Florida, where I was born at, but I ain't never made it.
0: We need to get you down there.
1: Yeah, I'd love to go down there, but like I said, I not ever made it yet.
0: Well, at least I can play you a song. What would you like to hear?
1: Well, MC Hammer, You Can't Touch This. Do you have that?
0: Of course I've got that. You know, he was like an old school gangster. Like, he was for real. Rappers were afraid of him. Like Third Base, Redman, Too Short. Even dudes like Ice Cube were a little afraid of MC Hammer.
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5: Traffic.
6: Yo, man, for real, this throwback get crazy, and I forget to look. Real-time traffic, Virginia looks good. Kingsport not reporting any accidents. 81 and 26. So far, so good this morning. Your forecast today, beautiful day. 87 and sunny. Tonight, 64. Tomorrow looks like a wet Saturday with a high of 81. Sunday clearing up, we'll see 80. And then Sunday night rain through Monday. So we'll see how the weekend's going to be. We're at 58 right now and a little cloudy. It's 888-937-4487. 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Good morning.
7: Good morning, KD. What's up?
8: What up, baby?
7: Hey.
6: What are you doing?
7: On my way to work.
6: What, you got plans for the weekend?
7: No, I'm not. I don't have no plans. You want to make plans with me for the weekend?
6: Yeah, yeah, just me and you. Leave the kids at home, though. Is that cool?
7: Yeah, that's good. You know, you just gotta use that phone number.
6: I got you. Well, what do you want to hear this morning, boo?
7: I want to hear some fancy.
6: By Luda, right?
7: No, I want Mariah Carey.
6: Oh, Mariah Carey. I thought you meant, like, the nasty one. Okay.
7: Now, I mean, you can listen to that and think about me later.
6: I'm deep. Well, I love you, Shakimbo.
7: Love you, too.

0: It's electric, 94.9. 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The number is 888-937-4487. Good morning.
1: Hey.
0: Well, hey, who's this?
1: Ethan.
0: What are you doing, Ethan?
1: I want to request yours.
0: Well, what song would you like to hear, bud?
1: Yours.
0: I will play you my pajamas. I will hook you up. You made my day, Ethan.
1: I want to listen to this song.
0: Well, I will play it for you, man. I'm glad you called.
1: Okay.
0: You have a good weekend, all right?

0: 20th. Yeah, you know how we do. Yeah,
1: call your local radio station. You know, holla at them. Tell them you want to hear this. It's my pajamas, right?
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0: 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It's 888-937-4487. Good morning.
1: Hey, Izzy, how are you?
0: Well, good. How are you today?
1: I'm good. Just headed to work.
0: What are you going to do the weekend, though? Anything fun?
1: Yeah, we're going to a Comic-Con in Kingsport.
0: Who's going to be there?

0: Elvis Crossing.
1: Wow, I didn't even know that was going on.
0: Yeah.
1: Well,
0: Friday, Saturday, and Sunday.
1: Are you going to take pictures?
0: Oh, yeah. I'll get some autographs and some pictures.
1: Well, post them up and let me know where you put them, okay?
0: I will.
1: What do you want to hear on the throwback?
0: I normally request Rump Shaker.
1: I know what you'll be hearing.
0: The people I work with, give a shout out to them. I won't say where I work, but nurses and staff. I'm going to do Bad by Michael Jackson, if you have that one.
1: I do have Bad by Michael Jackson. Did you see the movie?
0: I did, and I loved it.
1: I need to go see it still. I wasn't invited last weekend when the people I know went to see it, so I'm going to have to go see it by myself.
0: It was so good. I'll see it again.
1: Well, it's good to talk to you. I hope you have a good weekend at the Comic-Con.
0: Oh, you too. Thank you so much.
1: And tell the people you work with. I said, hey, and thanks for doing what you do, because I can't touch people.
0: All right, we'll see.
1: All right, darling. You have a good day.
0: Yeah, thank you.

out because like people like Diana Ross were mad. I need to look into that a little more, but I believe it. Source was dependable. I'm waiting on the movie about Whitney Houston. I found this dude on YouTube yesterday, and what he does is he takes like songs from every year. Like last night I was watching, I know I'm old, 1986, and it's 1986 in an hour, and it's all the songs from 1986 that were hits in an hour. And not all of them, but just an hour's worth. It's really, and they're all mixed together. He does a really good job on it. And then I was like, why don't they have a Whitney movie? Because I heard that in that mix yesterday. And I was like, man, I need to play a Whitney song on the throwback. So I went in and I found this one. And it was written about being infatuated by an old flame. Sometimes you just can't let go of the past. And it bothers you and holds on to you forever. And that's what this song is about. It came out in October 1987. Went straight to number one. It's Whitney Houston. Rest in peace, girl. So emotional. It's on Electric.

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1: Traffic.
0: Let me check out real-time traffic. If you're over on the Virginia side, it seems to be running pretty smooth this morning. Kingsport not reporting any accidents. 81 and 26. It's running pretty good this morning. Today's high going to be 87. Tonight, 64 with rain through the forecast. Throughout tomorrow's high near 81. Sunday, we'll see sunny and 80 with Sunday night giving more rain showers into a wet Monday with a high of 79. Right now, we're hanging out at 62. 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Good morning.
7: Good morning, Izzy. How are you this morning?
0: Well, good. How are you?
7: Doing fine. Driving to work.
0: What do you do?
7: I work on electric vehicle chargers.
0: Wow, that sounds like a cool job to have. How'd you get into that? That seems like a newer job.

school saying, you know, he's one of my favorite artists, and people laughed at me. You know, he got his start by writing parodies for a syndicated radio show. And yeah. The only Weird Al I have is white and nerdy. Is that okay to play for you?

0: updated on all the stuff you need to know about this morning on Electric 94.9.
1: Carter County residents relieved as the county's tax rate will decrease by 47% from $218 per $100 of assessed value to just under $116. And that will bring the average property owner's new tax bill into close alignment with last year's as owners saw average values nearly double. Elizabethton City tax rate has also been adjusted by a similar amount. The Tennessee Department of Transportation launching a roadside assistance program in Northeast Tennessee. TDOT announced Friday that it will bring its Rural Service Patrol to Region 1, which encompasses all of Northeast Tennessee. The patrol provides roadside assistance to stranded drivers, providing fuel, water, and low-level mechanical assistance, as well as quickly assisting clearing crash scenes and providing additional safety coverage and first aid. And Second Harvest Food Bank of Northeast Tennessee just kicked off its summer food program yesterday. Thursday was the first meal box distribution day at the Kingsport location on Jericho Drive. Each meal distribution will operate during the summer from May 31st to

0: July 31st. For more information and the sites that will be available to pick up food, visit netfoodbank.org. 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

0: Chantel, the Friday version of the top drizzle.
1: Number one, anytime T-Swift is in the top three, I just feel like she has to be number one. And the big question everybody's asking right now is when they get married, how's that going to work? Is it going to be Kelsey Swift? Swift Kelsey? Is he going to change his name to Travis Swift?
0: For $1 billion, she can change my name to Mickey Mouse. I'll be like, hi, Taylor. Whatever you say, babe. Whatever she wants.
1: I'm sure she'd find that attractive.
0: Yep.
1: Well, it said during a recent appearance on New Heights podcast, Kelsey talked about eventually wanting a quieter lifestyle away from constant public attention.
0: Ain't going to happen.
1: I don't know if that's possible.
2: Mm-mm. I mean, he just bought into the ownership for the Cleveland Guardians, too, the baseball team.
1: Yeah, he did do that, too, because him and Taylor were at a Cleveland game.
0: Dumb question.
1: The other night.
0: Are they a professional team or like a minor league?
2: They used to be the Indians, and they changed their name.
0: So they are big time.
2: Professional, yeah.
0: Okay.
1: Baseball.
0: Yeah. Not a farm team?
2: Not a farm team.
0: Okay.
1: No, so there's been, besides that, him saying they want a

0: quieter lifestyle after getting married, and they've discussed spending more time out of the spotlight, which again,
1: not possible.
0: I don't think that's possible. I don't know where you could go for that. I mean, him maybe being an NFL player could kind of slip away, but not Taylor Swift. I mean,
2: no, she's going to be Taylor Swift from now forever.
0: Yeah, she's become too prominent. So there was also this other article that talked about Taylor Swift becoming Taylor Kelce, or if Travis would switch to Travis Swift. But like you said, if I'm marrying somebody with $1 billion, I'll do whatever you want me to do.
1: Heck yeah. Like, look, if she was cheating and putting photographs of herself with her man on Instagram, I'd be like, I just want to say thank you to my baby for providing this happy home and this beautiful place for us to live. I hope you are having a good, well-deserved vacation. Tell Tony I said, hey.
2: You would have done the photo shoot.
1: I would, yes.
2: You'd be taking the pictures.
0: You would have been like, now kiss.
1: Yes.
2: Okay.
1: Kiss. Go. All right. Show your abs, Tony, because that's obviously why she with you. It ain't.
0: She keeps you around for the funny, and that's it.
1: That's right.
0: Number two, Matthew Perry's. It's been how long since he passed?
2: I mean,
0: 2023, so yeah, 3 years.
2: A couple years, yeah.
0: Well, his former live-in assistant, Kenneth, has officially been sentenced to more than 3 years in federal prison for helping supply the ketamine that led to the Friends star's overdose in 2023.
2: This is totally unrelated, but every time I hear the name Kenneth, I automatically go, what's the frequency, Kenneth?
1: Yep.
0: From what?
1: R.E.M. It's a song.
0: It's a song. Okay, I'm sorry. But I just wanted to give that update because I think, you know, I'm surprised it wasn't longer. I feel like 3 years isn't quite. Much.
1: Yeah, that's not long enough.
0: Because I read an article, I think it was like last night.
1: Shut up, you can't read. You listened to it while Siri dictated it.
0: I don't have Audible read articles. Thank you.
2: You could say every morning, be like, hey, Alexa, read my news.
0: I don't talk to Alexa.
2: Oh.
0: Or Siri.
2: Okay.
0: Or Grogu or whatever. Who's that one you have?
1: Gemini. Oh, man.
0: Grogu sounds like a troll.
1: It is, sort of.
0: That lives under the bridge.
2: News, read me, I say.
0: Number three. Oh, I kind of feel bad putting her last, but save the best for last, right? Mm-hmm. That's how we're going to look at
1: it. That's right. Okay.
0: Dolly Parton.
1: Love Dolly.
0: She announced that she's partnering with the Tennessean Travel Stop to bring her Southern hospitality to the highway. And the time has finally come for the unveiling of her revamped location. So the official grand opening is June 24th. It's in Cornersville, Tennessee, off I-65, which is 1 hour south of Nashville. How close is that to you, Izzy?
1: About 6 hours then. You know when Dolly was in Steel Magnolias?
2: Mm-hmm.
1: With Julia Roberts. Mm-hmm. Julia said she was sitting with Dolly Parton and it was hot and she was hungry and she was like, man, it is so hot out here. This is ridiculous. Julia Roberts was saying this. And Dolly was just sitting there listening to it. And she goes, Dolly, you do not think it's hot? And Dolly goes, well, I'll tell you what. When I was a little girl, I just wanted to be rich and famous, so I'm not going to complain about being here at all.
0: Oh.
2: Oh.
1: And Julia was like, I'm going to go ahead and shut my face up. Somebody bring me another carrot.
2: Because she got a big mouth and looks like a horse.
1: Yep. Nay.
2: I was going to say, she had to have some help getting that big mouth closed.
1: There's a lot of animal people jokes in here today.
2: Mm-hmm.
0: Yeah, I'm not participating.
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0: It's electric with Izzy, Wade, and Chantel. So we did it last night.
1: What'd you do,
2: What?
0: We went to see Backrooms.
1: And?
0: Man, that was a wild ride.
1: Was it good? Scary? What do you think?
0: All the above.
1: Okay.
0: It reminded me a lot of Inception. Because you know how you left Inception and you're like, I don't know what was real and what was not real.
1: Yes, I do.
0: You kind of had the same feeling. You're like, I don't know what's what. I don't know.
2: Was this a Blumhouse movie? Like, is it technically listed as
0: A24.
1: Blumhouse is good stuff, though. I like
0: Blumhouse. Is good stuff.
2: As soon as I see Blumhouse pop up, I'm like, let's go.
0: What I didn't know, I did a bunch of research after the thing, because I was like, I have so many questions I must read. I didn't know. So this Kane guy, was it Kane Parsons? Is that his name? He's the one who created the whole YouTube series Backrooms.
1: Oh.
0: Right?
1: Okay.
0: And he's the one that wrote and directed this movie as well.

0: Youngest director ever, 19.
1: 19?
2: Holy cow.
0: Yeah, 19. Turned 20, I think, during the filming of the movie.
2: That is awesome, is what that is.
0: And this is his first feature film and all that stuff, and he's going to make millions on this.
2: Good for him. I am thrilled to hear that.
1: Does he have a famous daddy?
2: He's Nepo?
1: I think so.
2: Nepo.
1: There's no way. How are you 19?
0: I don't know.
1: And get in.
2: Especially with Harvey Weinstein in jail.
0: He's got no avenue. It reminds me a lot of Inception, and then it reminds me a lot of Blair Witch. Like one of the reviews that I saw said this is this generation's Blair Witch project.
1: Shaky.
0: There is some shaky cam footage in it. Not all of it is shaky like that, but there is some quote unquote found footage.
2: So I'm looking at his dad is a VFX artist who does mostly video games. So so he doesn't have any kind of Hollywood roots. Does. Yeah. His dad helped him do some voice acting and stuff, but it's his original YouTube thing.
0: They've got this one thing in the movie when they're trying to explain the backrooms in universe to other characters in there. They're like, imagine trying to explain a dog to someone who's never seen a dog or heard of a dog, and then asking them to draw it.
2: Oh, wow.
0: That's kind of what the backrooms, like, I was like, that's a perfect review for the entire movie.
2: Man.
0: How do you explain what the movie's about? Well, imagine that you've never seen a dog, and somebody describes a dog to you.
2: And then you have to draw it.
0: And then you have to draw it. It's one of those things.
1: This is wild. I can't decide if I want to see it or not.
0: And there's so many, like, I think you should. And then there's this one part, like, toward the, it's in the third act.
2: What?
1: Were you at a play?
0: Where you're just like.
2: It was after the first intermission.
0: You know how everything's busted down into, you know, you got the first act, you got the middle, and then you got the third act.
1: For Shakespeare.
2: Yeah, but I can't tell in a movie.
0: Oh, okay.
2: I'm not smart like you.
0: Nerd. I'm calling myself a nerd, not you.
2: Yeah, I know. I know I'm not a nerd in this situation, sir.
0: So I'm sitting there, and I'm like, where did this come from?
2: I thought you froze. You scared me to death just now. No, like, I'm in the back rooms.
0: No.
2: So which part, what was in the third act that made you say, where did this come from? What was happening, sir?
1: Without spoiling.
2: Yeah, you probably can't spoil. Okay,
0: I was going to say, if you saw it last night, because this was the most amount of people I've had in a movie theater since COVID.
1: I am surprised that many people went to see it. Because, like, I feel like it wasn't highly publicized.
0: Yeah.
1: Like, it never popped up on my Facebook.
0: This is going to make millions. If there were that many people on opening night and not that many people knew about it, that's why I was like, oh, this guy's going to get loaded off this one movie.
2: Good for him. I am happy to hear
0: that. I mean, obviously, they left it open. So there can be another back room. But it's like, you have so many questions. You're like, I don't know what the back rooms are. I don't know where they came from. I don't know how to get into them. It's crazy. And just randomly, there are birds in the back rooms.
1: Like, normal, right? Like...
0: Seagulls.
2: Well, I believe that. Seagulls and roaches are everywhere. I've seen seagulls in the Tri-Cities.
0: It makes you think the back rooms are somehow connected to the ocean or something like that. Colin said that, and this is over my level of geekdom or whatever, but he said it's called, have you heard of no clipping?
2: No.
0: No clipping is how you get into the back rooms in the original YouTube series. That just means you fall out of reality and into another reality.
2: How do you fall out? I want to do it.
0: You just no clip. You just fall out.
2: No clip.
1: Try it right now. Is you just fall out of your chair.
0: Now in the movie.
1: See if you disappear.
0: He's gone.
1: He's in the back rooms.
2: Oh my gosh, I was married in there. It's an opposite universe.
0: He's got two good legs and a good arm.
2: They made me their king.
0: He doesn't talk like Batman. No, but it's like crazy. One of the explanations is the back rooms is like, it's your memories, right? But it's like you can't remember everything and every little small minute detail, so it gets some stuff wrong.
2: Oh. Trying to fill in the blank?
0: Trying to fill in the blank. Which that was a good explanation. And I want to tell you something about the people.

0: Because there were a couple of people in the back rooms. But I'm afraid it's a spoiler.
1: Is it scary?
0: There are scary elements to the movie.
1: Okay.
0: Yeah.
2: Hmm.
0: Yeah. There are scary elements to the movie.
1: Like jump scares or Saw scary?
0: Both.
1: Oh, goodness gracious.
0: Yeah. There's this one gory scene.
1: Okay.
0: Where you're like,
1: why did they put that there?
0: Oh, it's just a little puppet.
1: Oh.
2: There's a puppet?
0: No.
2: Is Howdy Doody in the back room? Because
0: It's a pirate.
1: It's a pirate
0: in the movie. Captain Clark. He owns a furniture store. Captain Clark.
2: My brain. I need you to stop.
0: He's got a peg leg.
1: Does he really? Is he making this up?
0: No.
1: This is really part of the movie.
0: Yeah, Captain Clark. He owns the Ottoman Empire furniture store.
1: This is blowing my mind.
0: And it's set in the 90s.
1: Oh,
0: so
1: man.
0: So that's it had that.
1: Tell you what hurts my feelings is I was still old in the 90s.
0: It has that nostalgic feel to it. And I think that's what made it. It had an extra level of cool for me.
2: Mm-hmm.
0: Yeah. I don't know if you get it, Shani.
2: I don't know.
0: There is, in fact, no Howdy Doody in the movie, though.
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7: Traffic.
1: Real-time traffic this morning. It seems to have been running pretty smooth, especially over on the Virginia side. Kingsport this morning, not even any roads closed. That's really smooth. 81 and 26 looks good. Your forecast today looks like sunny skies, 87. It's going to be warm. Tonight, rain, 64. Tomorrow, rain, 81. It's a 60% chance. Who knows what's going to happen? But come Sunday, we'll see 80 for the

0: high, rain Sunday night into Monday, and clearing by Tuesday, but a high of only 79 come Tuesday, so I'm okay with that. 64 right now. Are you ready for your chance to
1: pick your ticket?
0: The number is 888-937-4487. What caller number today?
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0: Hey, Melissa.
1: Headed to work.
0: What do you do?
1: I'm a human resources manager.
0: Girl, you would hate us. No. You would hate. You'd be like, you guys are all fire.
2: I will not be speaking the rest of this phone call.
3: Not go well at all.
0: Have we ever said anything on the radio and you think to yourself,

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And your options are Shinedown at Food City Center, July 25th. Ed Sheeran, he's going to be at Bank of America in Charlotte. That's October 17th. Hillary Duff, Nashville, July 30th. And Doja Cat, November 18th at Spectrum Center in Charlotte.

0: part. Who's going to take with you?
1: My husband.
0: What's your husband's name?
1: Richard.
0: Will you tell Richard that you can also... No, I can't. I was like, going to do it just because you're HR. And I'm like, no, still get fired.
2: Does Richard go by anything else?
0: Yeah, does he go by anything else?
3: When she's mad at him.
1: Oh, man.
0: Well, thank you for listening to Electric 94.9.

0: It's Izzy, Wade, and Chantel. Good morning, it's electric. It's time for
1: Dumb Criminal.
0: Where do you think this happened? Not Florida.
2: I'm going to go with Vermont.
3: Oh,
0: same area. Wow.
2: Holy
0: closer to home for you two.
2: Kentucky.
3: West Virginia.
0: West Virginia. A little place called Jane Lou. You ever heard of Jane Lou?
3: Mm-hmm. Yeah, I drove past that going to Maryland.
0: I had never heard of it. I had to look and see where it was in case you guys asked me where Jane Lou was. I had no idea. It's near Lewisburg, in case you're curious. Well, 63-year-old Donald Roy Lou. Good old Donald Roy. A name like Donald Roy sounds like he would do this crime.
3: You've got me curious.
0: He was taken into custody because he allegedly opened fire on an old boy after a meth deal dissolved into an argument about antique currency.
3: That checks.
0: Yeah. There was a complaint that reported from the West Virginia State Police that they had to head over to an address in Jane Lou on Tuesday because of shots being fired. When they got there, they were told that a male had made a report about a man named Duck. Duck Low.
3: You know, Jason is gone right now.
0: He is out of town. And he does do questionable things when he's not here. Duck had allegedly fired a gun at him during an argument before returning to a home. Now, upon arriving at the scene, law enforcement, they were like, we had to talk to the caller who was standing alongside a roadway. And then the man was asked to wait for a patrol cruiser. The alleged shooter, identified by police as Duck Low, emerged from the home and began walking toward the responding troopers. And, of course, he was detained. This is a weird thing, though. He used an old Western-style pistol.
2: Like a six-shooter?
0: Yeah. Come on now, she.
2: That's how they talked in the Wild West.
0: You're probably...
3: That doesn't sound like John Wayne.
2: Give us your Will Smith. Remember Wild Wild West?
0: Oh,
3: that's a good one.
0: Nice boobies. How's your mama? That was in there.
3: Not the part I would have gone with, but
2: probably not. Cool.
3: You know.
2: It's Friday.
0: There's another part I can't say on the radio that I want to do, but I can't. They said this. They got into an argument over old coins, and the victim said that Duck was in possession of the coins in question. Those coins belonged to him, and this turn they were trying to trade for meth, but Duck Low got mad, and he fired his antique pistol. Guns and drugs and old coins don't mix. I just want to say that.
3: Sounds kind of like a country song.
2: I think that
3: song
2: was on a bumper sticker once I saw.
3: Definitely around here, yes.
0: That's crazy. You see his picture, you'll be like, yeah, he's the kind that carries antique coins and a cowboy gun, and his name is probably Duck.
2: Well, if you had a six-shooter on your hip, you'd have to have some kind of gold coin, and you'd have to ask for a cerveza.
0: What's a cerveza?
3: Is that a salsa?
2: That's a beer.
0: Oh, I'm just so uncultured. I'm swine.
2: It's all right, Porky.
0: Sporky.
2: Sporky, I'm sorry.
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7: Traffic.
8: Real-time traffic this morning seems to be running pretty smooth all day. Virginia side looks good. Kingsport not reporting any accidents. Roads closed. Your forecast, 87 today. Tonight, 64. Tomorrow, rain, 81. Sunday, we'll see 80 and sunny. Right now, 64. Teddy Swims, Electric 94.9.

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1: Carter County residents relieved as the county's tax rate will decrease by 47% from $218 per $100 of assessed value to just under $116. And that will bring the average property owner's new tax bill into close alignment with last year's as owners saw average values nearly double. Elizabethton City tax rate has also been adjusted by a similar amount. The Tennessee Department of Transportation launching a roadside assistance program in Northeast Tennessee. TDOT announced Friday that it will bring its Rural Service Patrol to Region 1, which encompasses all of Northeast Tennessee. The patrol provides roadside assistance to stranded drivers, providing fuel, water, and low-level mechanical assistance, as well as quickly assisting clearing crash scenes and providing additional safety coverage and first aid. And Second Harvest Food Bank of Northeast Tennessee just kicked off its summer food program yesterday. Thursday was the first meal box distribution day at the Kingsport location on Jericho Drive. Each meal distribution will operate during the summer from May 31st to July 31st. For more information and the sites that will be available to pick up food, visit netfoodbank.org. More with Izzy Hill and Chantel coming up.
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0: It's Electric with Izzy, Wade, and Chantel. And I've told you guys before that I spent a lot of time growing up in Ohio. My family up there, right?
1: Yeah.
0: I told you guys that.
1: Yeah.
0: Around Lake Erie, especially Cleveland, Medina, that whole area.
2: Uh-huh.
0: So obviously, one of the things that we did when I was younger is we would always go to Cedar Point every summer.
1: I love Cedar Point.
0: I don't know if I've been to Cedar Point.
1: If you want to ride a roller coaster, that's where they live. Roller coasters are at Cedar Point.
0: The scariest roller coaster, I'm terrified of heights. You guys know from when we were at Dollywood last summer.
2: Wade and I did one roller coaster.
0: We did one roller coaster, and it scared the bajonkers out of me. So, whatever. My aunt and uncle talked me into getting on this one ride, and I don't know why. I was like, oh, it's just an elevator. I'll be okay. It's called the Demon Drop. I don't even know if it's there anymore. You go up like to the sky, and then the elevator moves forward, and then all of a sudden you just free fall.
2: So is it like at Disney World? The elevator that drops.
1: I don't know what it is at Disney World. It's called Demon Drop though at Cedar.
0: Yeah, Cedar is Demon Drop. I was done for the rest of the day. Like that was maybe the second or third ride in. I didn't ride anything else the rest of the day. I was the bag holder because I was absolutely terrified.
2: Tower of Terror.
0: That makes sense. That's what it is. Did you guys see, have you ever heard of a content creator called Alan Farrell? I came across this last night on Insta. Alan Farrell, he's got like millions of followers across all his platforms. He was trying to do a viral social video and clearly he made it.
2: Mm-hmm.
0: He smuggled a 10-piece chicken nugget with sauce onto the Millennium Force.
2: That seems dangerous.
0: And he's like, I'm going to eat this on the roller coaster. He only got 7 down. He's like, so obviously, you know, it gets off and I failed.

0: But does it like specifically say you can't do that? Like you're not allowed to bring anything on the rides?
1: Yeah, you're not supposed to bring anything on rides.
0: Oh, like no food, no drink, nothing like that.
1: Yeah.
0: Well, yeah, that could be dangerous, especially if
1: He snuck the chicken nugget. He snuck the box down his pants. And his buddy next to him had the sauce. And it's like, it's funny. You can find the video. Just search up Alan Farrell.
2: I can just hear the dude,
1: William Force,
2: that college kid running the ride, being like, sir, do you have chicken nuggets in your pants? And he'd be like, that's none of your business, sir.
1: You know what he said?
2: I was born this way.
1: I thought you saw the video for the minute. He walks up to the guy as he's getting on. He goes, I do not have chicken nuggets in my pants if anybody asks you. And the guy's like, what?
2: So I bet, oh, man.
0: Because if he stuck the box down there, I feel like it would be somewhat obvious.
1: It was not. There was plenty of room.
0: Oh, there was? That's good to know.
1: Unfortunately, you couldn't tell that he had chicken nuggets down his pants.
2: How sad. I feel you, brother. I feel you.
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0: Chantel, the Friday version of the top drizzle.
1: Number one, anytime T-Swift is in the top three, I just feel like she has to be number one. And the big question everybody's asking right now is when they get married, how's that going to work? Is it going to be Kelsey Swift? Swift Kelsey? Is he going to change his name to Travis Swift?
0: For $1 billion, she can change my name to Mickey Mouse. I'd be like, hi, Taylor. Whatever you say, babe. Whatever I'm sure, she wants.
1: Sydney, sure that was for that you. Attractive.
0: Yep.
1: Well, it said during a recent appearance on New Heights podcast, Kelsey talked about eventually wanting a quieter lifestyle away from constant public attention.
0: Ain't going to happen.
1: I don't know if that's possible.
2: Mm-mm. I mean, he just bought into the ownership for the Cleveland Guardians, too, the baseball team. Oh,
1: yeah, he did do that, too, because him and Taylor were at a Cleveland game.
0: Dumb question.
1: The other night.
0: Are they a professional team or like a minor league?
2: They used to be the Indians, and they changed their name.
0: So they are big time.
2: Professional, yeah.
0: Okay.
1: Baseball.
0: Yeah. Not a farm team?
2: Not a farm team.
0: Okay.
1: No, so there's been, besides that, him saying they want a quieter lifestyle after getting married, and they've discussed spending more time out of the spotlight, which again...
0: Not possible.
1: I don't think that's possible. I don't know where you could go for that. I mean, him maybe being an NFL player could kind of slip away, but not Taylor Swift.
2: She's going to be Taylor Swift from now forever.
1: Yeah, she's become too prominent. So there was also this other article that talked about Taylor Swift becoming Taylor Kelsey, or if Travis would switch to Travis Swift. But like you said, if I'm marrying somebody with $1 billion, I'll do whatever you want me to do.
0: Heck yeah. Look, if she was cheating and putting photographs of herself with her man on Instagram, I'd be like, I just want to say thank you to my baby for providing this happy home and this beautiful place for us.

0: their vacation, tell Tony I said, hey.
1: You would have done the photo shoot.
0: I would, yes.
1: You'd be taking the pictures.
2: You would have been like, now kiss.
0: Yes.
1: Okay.
0: Yes. Go. All right. Show your abs, Tony, because that's obviously why she with you. It ain't.
2: She keeps you around for the funny, and that's it.
0: That's right.
2: Number two, Matthew Perry's. It's been how long since he passed?
1: I mean,
2: 2023. So yeah, 3 years.
1: A couple years, yeah.
2: Well, his former live-in assistant, Kenneth, has officially been sentenced to more than 3 years in federal prison for helping supply the ketamine that led to the Friends star's overdose in 2023.
1: This is totally unrelated, but every time I hear the name Kenneth, I automatically go, what's the frequency, Kenneth?
0: Yep.
2: From what?
0: R.E.M. It's a song.
2: It's a song. Okay, I'm sorry. But I just wanted to give that update because I think, you know, I'm surprised it wasn't longer. I feel like 3 years isn't quite. Much.
0: Yeah, that's not long enough.
2: Because I read an article, I think it was like last night.
0: Shut up, you can't read. You listened to it while Siri dictated it.
2: I don't have Audible read articles. Thank you.
1: You could say every morning, be like, hey, Alexa, read my news.
2: I don't talk to Alexa.
1: Oh.
2: Or Siri.
1: Okay.
2: Or Grogu or whatever. Who's that one you have?
0: Gemini. Oh,
2: Grogu sounds like a troll.
0: It is, sort of.
2: That lives under the bridge.
1: News, read me, I say.
2: Number three. Oh, I kind of feel bad putting her last, but save the best for last, right? Mm-hmm. That's how we're going to look at
0: That's
2: it.
0: That's right. Okay.
2: Dolly Parton.
0: Love Dolly.
2: She announced that she's partnering with the Tennessean Travel Stop to bring her Southern hospitality to the highway. And the time has finally come for the unveiling of her revamped location. So the official grand opening is June 24th. It's in Cornersville, Tennessee, off I-65, which is 1 hour south of Nashville. How close is that to you, Izzy?
0: About 6 hours then. You know when Dolly was in Steel Magnolias?
1: Mm-hmm.
0: With Julia Roberts. Mm-hmm. Julia said she was sitting with Dolly Parton and it was hot and she was hungry and she was like, man, it is so hot out here. This is ridiculous. Julia Roberts was saying this. And Dolly was just sitting there listening to it. And she goes, Dolly, you do not think it's hot? And Dolly goes, well, I'll tell you what. When I was a little girl, I just wanted to be rich and famous, so I'm not going to complain about being here at all.
2: Oh.
1: Oh.
0: And Julia was like, I'm going to go ahead and shut my face up. Somebody bring me another carrot.
1: Because she got a big mouth and looks like a horse.
0: Yep. Nay.
1: I was going to say, she had to have some help getting that big mouth closed.
0: There's a lot of animal people jokes in here today.
1: Mm-hmm.
2: Yeah, I'm not participating.
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0: Yes, you moved on really easily.
1: It's Izzy, Wade, and Chantel.
2: It's time to bounce. It's time to get out of here for the weekend.
3: And enjoy a whole weekend.
2: So we saw Backrooms last night. Mm-hmm. And I was so excited about that thought because I thought it was going to be a double feature weekend. Mm-hmm. We were going to go see He-Man tonight. It's next week.
1: Oh, so you lied. Oh, great.
2: No, I was wrong.
3: Yeah. Well, now you have something for next weekend.
2: I know, but next weekend's packed, man.
3: Next weekend is busy.
2: We've got the CARES Circus next weekend at Valley Park. We've got our movie night that we're doing up here in Eleanor at the baseball field. I'm supposed to make an appearance late night at a party. So it's going
1: to
2: be...
1: You got that stuff to do.
3: Sketchy.
2: It's going
1: to
2: be tough.
1: Supposed to make an appearance late night at a party. I'm going to play a policeman. And pretend like the music's really loud.
2: No.
3: You going to take our equipment? That's no. What you're doing?
1: You boom box? Rip off pants.
2: No, a buddy of mine's DJing at a new place. And
1: you're going to show up?
2: I'm supposed to go.
1: Tell them the music's loud?
2: No.
1: No?
2: No, I like loud
3: wave
2: music.
3: Your cane.
1: Are you going to show up and say, I heard somebody sick, and bring your stethoscope, play doctor?
3: Thought you were going to say thermometer.
1: Oh, yeah,
2: are
1: yeah,
2: are these
1: yeah.
2: all your pickup lines?
1: No, these are all like... Man stripper ideas.
3: Oh, I'm glad okay. Did you not pick up on that?
2: Originally I thought he was talking about being a stripper, and then he switched, and I was like, oh. I was like, these are his approach.
1: Show up in your
2: May gray... I approach with my stethoscope.
1: And my gray sweatpants.
3: And the thermometer.
1: How you feeling? We'll see you Monday morning at 6 a.m.
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4: That's a sunshine today. High 86. Mostly cloudy tonight. Low 62. Mostly cloudy tomorrow. There is like a 40% chance rain. High 81. Low 57. Then mostly sunny on Sunday. High 79. Low 58. Bruno Mars. 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

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Man, it is so nice outside, warm and sunny, blue skies. There is a slight haze. It's giving me beach fever even more. Anytime I see like a slight haze in the air, it just makes me think of when you're arriving at the beach. You can just see the

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2: Tri-Cities weather.
3: Mostly sunny today, and then increasing clouds for this evening. High 87, low 64. May start off with a bit of rain tomorrow.

24. May start off with a bit of rain tomorrow. Mostly cloudy by your afternoon, high 81, low 57. Partly sunny on Sunday, high 80. 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

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So you remember the show A Different World? Well, a sequel series is set for Netflix. They just announced the release date and some inside info. 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
4: Tri-Cities weather.
5: We've got sunshine today, high 87. Increasing clouds tonight, going to get down 64. May see a bit of rain early tomorrow morning, and then mostly cloudy, high 81, low 57. Partly sunny for Sunday, high near 80. Big X to plug, Bailey's

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Patrick, 94.9. So I'm just going to go ahead and tell you, there appears to be a lot of scary movies at the theater now and coming out later this summer. The movie Backrooms has already made $10.4 million in previews. I saw the trailer, and the trailer kind of weirded me out. I'm not sure if I will actually go to the movies and watch this just because I'm a chicken. My husband, on the other hand, loves things

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So this is a really fascinating article with Amelia Clark. You know, she talks about Game of Thrones, her new show Ponies, and how she had survivor's guilt. She felt that she had cheated death that was coming to get her. Anyway, find a story at Malvern.

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1: They say the holy water's watered down, and this town's lost its faith. 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Oh my, my, oh my, my love, I take one look at you, you're taking me out.

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9: We've got sunshine today. Increasing clouds tonight. Low 64. Mostly cloudy tomorrow. Slight chance of rain early tomorrow morning. High 81. Low 57. Then partly sunny for Sunday. High 80. Low 59. Partly sunny for Monday. And may see a stray shower. Maybe a thunderstorm. High 79. Hozier.

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I hope you're going to join me this afternoon at Food City, North State of Franklin, Johnson City. 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

94K Golden Electric, 94.9. So rumor is that there are a lot of celebrities going to be in attendance at the Taylor and Travis wedding. And now Yahoo is saying that one source says that they've got some trust issues going on. Ooh, find that story online. It's Taylor, the fate of Ophelia.

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Man, it is so nice outside. The sun is shining and it's warm. And can I be real with you? So at the station, there's a field back there and there's a shed and there's this little family of groundhogs that lives there. They've got little bitty babies and the babies were outside and I kind of want to go pet one. I know I'm not going to, but I kind of want to do that whole Disney princess thing, sing to it, it'd come and frolic by my toes. Let me live out my dream, okay? No judging. It's Alex Warren. Carry you home. Wow.

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Man, I love Sienna Spiro. 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She aspires to be like Ray, and yeah, she's got ADHD. She's very open about it, and I love

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2: Tri-Cities weather.
3: Sunshine today, increasing clouds tonight, low 64. Mostly cloudy tomorrow, slight chance of rain early tomorrow morning, high 81, low 57, then partly sunny for Sunday, high 80, low 59. Marshmallow, jelly roll, holy water.

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I want to see you out there. Dominic Fike, Baby Doll.

Electric 94.9. That's Ella Langley kicking it off today. Choosing Texas. It's Hill in for Jason one more time. 888-937-4487. You ready to get to the weekend?

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2: 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Fort Henry Drive near Riverbend Drive. That's on your way to Walmart. They've got a crash that has been congesting that roadway for a couple of minutes. And Interstate 81 drivers in Southwest Virginia. Watch out for VDOT workers. Make sure we keep them safe. They're doing some road work at mile marker 13. 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
1: 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When I was young.

Electric 94.9. Got some rain looking like it's going to move in overnight tonight. Maybe a little bit of your Saturday as well. We'll check that coming up. Plus, we're going to take it to the weekend. 888-937-447. If we can get something off for you to make your weekend a little better, get in here a little quicker, hit me up. It's Good Life, One Republic. It's Electric 94.9.

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4: Tri-Cities weather.
5: Yep, so it looks like a chance of showers rolling in overnight tonight. The low around 65 tomorrow. Showers off and on and a high up near 80. Going to be clear and sunshiny on Sunday, though, so get out and enjoy it. Around 80 for the high on Sunday as well. 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
2: An alert just into the traffic center. A wreck at the corner of North Roan and Highway 381. That's on your way to Boone's Creek. And we just got word they have cleared that crash on Fort Henry Drive. It was near Riverbend Drive and Walmart in Kingsport. It's Kevin Castle, Electric 94.9.
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1: Traffic.
2: Turn things around, if possible, in Bristol, Tennessee. Could cost you a few minutes, but we're going to have extensive delays up on Interstate 81 northbound. We've got a crash near the Pinnacle Hospital exit. Several calls from the Precision Electrical Traffic Hotline about those tie-ups. The traffic jam is a mile and a half and growing. A recap, Interstate 81 northbound near exit 74A, that's your Hospital Pinnacle exit. We've got a crash with injuries. It's Kevin Castle, Electric 94.9.
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1: 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I'm here till 6 p.m. You got to come on by, my friend. Why? 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That's right. One lucky winner today will be able to choose the tickets they want, either to Ed Sheeran, Hillary Duff, Shinedown, or Doja Cat, and pick up a $100 Food City fuel card. You do not have to be present to win, but you do have to be present to enter. And while you're here at Food City, might as well go ahead and pick up some groceries. Maybe if you got some kids at home, today is the day to be at Food City. They've got the deals for you. You need soft drinks, they got them. You need a deal on ice cream, chips, and all the other goodies, they've got them here at Food City today. You know, last weekend, it was Memorial Day weekend, it was raining, maybe you didn't get a chance to grill out. That's okay. They've got plenty of grilling options for you here, and they've also got some pre-made goodies for you too. They're having a deal in the bakery on great chocolate chip cookies and so much more. Again, I'm hanging out till 6 p.m. at Food City, North State of Franklin, Johnson City. 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
2: Looking at a chance of showers rolling in tonight, 65 for your low. Tomorrow, chance of showers off and on around 80 for the high, and then clear. Some sunshine back on Sunday. It's going to get up near 80. Somber, home record. It's electric, 94.9.

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1: Traffic.
2: An update from TDOT from the traffic center. Two of the three lanes on Interstate 81 have been shut down due to a single vehicle crash. It's at mile marker exit 74. That's your Bristol and Pinnacle exit. Traffic's down to one lane, causing a bottleneck and a 2-mile traffic jam. Recap, 81 northbound. We've got a 2-mile traffic jam due to a crash at exit 74. It's Kevin Castle, Electric 94.9.
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0: Some of the hottest shows coming up this year. Tickets to Ed Sheeran, or you could choose Shinedown, Doja Cat, or Hillary Duff. Just come by, fill out the form. I've also got the electric 94.9 prize wheel out, so you can take a spin on that. And make sure you stock up while you're here at Food City. Kids are out of school, and you know they have those summer appetites. You know what I'm talking about. You could go to the grocery store next day. What do we got? There's nothing to eat in the house. I want blah, blah, blah. Come and get everything you need. They've got all kinds of drink deals. We're talking about your fruit drinks, also sodas, waters. They've got deals going on some of their power drinks as well. Chip deal. Lots and lots of chip deals. Maybe you're just looking for a quick dinner, because really, who wants to stand behind a stove as hot as it is? You don't. So maybe you're just looking for something quick to fix. They've got all the options for you here at Food City. Deals for days is what they're calling it today and tomorrow. 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
1: Traffic.
2: Bristol, Tennessee, Interstate 81 northbound. We're about an hour into cleanup following a single vehicle crash at exit 74. That's your Pinnacle and your Bristol Regional Medical Center exit. Looking at TDOT information, traffic backed up all the way to exit 69 in Bluntville, and we've still got one long traffic jam coming out of that area northbound, but now we're starting to see traffic clear up near the hospital and Pinnacle, so our rush hour may not be impacted by that crash. And the ride home got a little longer in Johnson City, a wreck near Starbucks, 1150 West State of Franklin, across from ETSU. It's Kevin Castle, Electric, 94.9.

94.9, your last chance to win 4-day passes to Bonnaroo Music and Arts Festival in Manchester. That's coming up tonight with Logan. Make sure you check him out after 7. Here's Zara, Midnight Sun, it's electric.

Electric 94.9. So the rumor is that they're still going to look to get married at some point over the summer. Now the new one is Travis may actually take her last name. So he might be Travis Swift. What do you think? How do you feel about that? Blank space. It's electric.

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3: 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Today and tomorrow, it's deal for days. And they've got so many great options for you. Now, the kids are out of school. You know they're hungry. They're always hungry. So you have to get the pantry stocked, okay? Need some cookies, some chips, maybe some frozen meals? They've got it here at Food City. All the drink options, too. They've got soda and juice drinks. And if you need something for mom or dad, too, they got you covered.

0: here at Food City, North State of Franklin and Johnson City. 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Great deals on hamburger meat. Also your hot dog franks, you name it. 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
1: Tri-Cities weather.
2: Chance of showers overnight tonight, the low around 65. Chance of showers off and on tomorrow, 80 for your high. Clear, some sunshine on Sunday. Get out and enjoy it. Rain back Monday. It's going to be 80 on Sunday. Justin Bieber, Daisies. It's electric, 94.9.

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1: Traffic.
2: Closing out Friday rush hour with all three lanes of Interstate 81 northbound back open and clear following a crash earlier this afternoon. It was northbound at the Bristol Regional Medical Center and Pinnacle exit. A few delays on West State coming into Bristol and into UConn.

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1: 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It's Jessica, and I'm out at Food City, North State of Franklin in Johnson City. I'm telling you what, it is hot outside. Maybe you need to grab some of these deals. 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We got you covered. And you can also score a $100 Food City fuel card. It's going on now. 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
7: They say the holy water's watered down, and this town's lost its faith. 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

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It's the summer concert series. It's free. Kicks off tonight. The ultimate Garth Brooks tribute kicking off tonight. 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
7: Looking at a chance of showers tonight, around 65 overnight. Chance of showers off and on tomorrow as well. Going to get back up near 80.

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one more chance to win tickets to all 4 days at Bonnaroo Plus, camping included. Your shot to win is coming up in the next 30 minutes at Electric 94.9. It's Bruno Mars, and I just might.

0: Rick, 94.9. It's Katie. What's happening in Johnson City as you await the Bonnaroo tickets?
1: We are going to a bonfire.
0: Yeah, bonfire season's all the way back now. We'll get you some Bonnaroo tickets on the way. We'll do it in less than 20 minutes.
1: All right, thanks.

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Coming up right after Billie Eilish on Electric 94.9. 3 minutes Bonnaroo tickets coming up.

couple weeks away from Bonnaroo in Manchester, I got another pair of passes to all 4 days plus free camping included. So, gotta be the first person to tell me which former Bonnaroo artist this is. The song's gonna be in reverse. Here we go.

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5: Chance of rain tomorrow. It's going to be up to 83, then nothing but sun. 81 coming up on Sunday. It's Eli Frick, 94.9. All right, we got to get a winner for these Bonnaroo tickets, but you got to tell me which former Bonnaroo artist this is. Who is this?
6: This is Kendra.
5: Kendra, what's happening tonight?
6: Hey, not much. Just driving around, door dashing, you know.
5: All right. Well, hopefully I can help you get some Bonnaroo tickets here while you're slinging some food. What do you think that artist is?
6: I think that's The Killers, Logan.
5: It is The Killers. You got it.
6: Are you serious?
5: Yeah. So I got you 2 4-day Bonnaroo passes. Get to go to all days. Plus, I'm going to throw in camping for you, too.
6: Oh,

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